friend, I wonder what he said because she's crying. And I guess they won't remember when they wake up in the morning with a headache from the whiskey and the wine. I know that I've said things I regret when I'm sober, cause we always hurt the ones we love the most. I messed up and I know it, if I hurt you girl I'm sorry, but it's good to see the girl I used to know.

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That's when I knew that your heart was scarring. Friends to lovers need a part to star in. Like, wait, babe.